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2: It's frustrating because we plan for that money, we have payment arrangements, we must do certain things with that money. So now if you don't get the money, you now need to think of another solution. And some people that doesn't have the money probably go and borrow the money.
1: Felicity Guest ke monthei wa mokgatlo o bitswang ka gore ke Child Maintenance Difficulties e le mokgatlo o thusang batswadi ka tšhelete ya kgodiso ya bana.
3: We can also tell that it's a serious situation when the guardian fund is also affected. So I've had women say we have not received our money from the guardian fund. So we're looking at MojoPay and we're looking at the guardian fund. Those are two different payments, but they are coming from the DOJ. They said that they detected suspicious activity and as a result of that, they froze the payment system. I think it's a lot more serious than that. What does suspicious activity mean? Because last year, if I'm not mistaken, the reason was that it appeared to be internal. So is it a cyber hack? Is it a ransom demand? Or is it internal?
1: Social Justice Foundation, itikine tumalano. Le lekala le laola mekitlane ya bareki ba sa lefe mekitlane ya bona hantle mo le lefapha la toka dilemo tse pedi tse fetileng.
4: There was a new maintenance act, and the new maintenance act made provision for the listing of maintenance defaulters if they were convicted of not complying with maintenance orders. We have lobbied for more than 8 years to have legislation changed. In 2015, that was when the maintenance act was amended. We were all hopeful that everything was going to change. and then nothing changed. No one were listed for not complying with maintenance orders. And since we had worked so hard on this project, we decided to do something extra and make sure that this legislation gets implemented.
5: We've been working in this industry for more than 20 years. And if I say on a daily basis, when we onboarded the 13,800 files from the Department of Justice, that constitutes 129 million rand of arrear maintenance. And that's only touching the tip of the iceberg. A lot of courts are still working with files, in other words, paper-based. They don't use technology, so they don't participate in technology, and they're not assisting the public. This project is also economic abuse, and it's part of gender-based violence. If you don't pay your maintenance, it's a child that you abuse.
1: Dumelano eo ha jwala ha isa tswela pele mme Social Justice Foundation e re lefapha le thutse tu ka tumelano ya bona.
6: Through the maintenance online listing of defaulters, otherwise known as mold, we are developing systems and processes that are needed to enable the lawful and secure sharing of information on maintenance defaulters with the credit industry. This will assist courts to process and submit information more efficiently while strengthening the enforcement of maintenance orders and improving compliance.
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7: 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I'm just there for support. 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
1: The NUM is not happy about the change that President Ramaphosa is coming up with because we hold a view that it's not in the interest of the public. Yes, we've written to President. He has not responded to our letter. We have forced then as the union to consult lawyers and make sure that we litigate the process. Workers are not the only affected party. It's not about NUM and its members. It's about the society in general because the price of electricity already now is unbearable for our public. So this is not for the people, it's for few elite people who will benefit as private business in taking over Eskom.
0: Ha re biela re tswella pele ka tsena tsa moruo, moetapele wa mokga wa IFP Velunkosini Hlabisa o dumela ha demokrasi ya naha ena e se letho ntle le ho matlafatswa ha basadi ka ho kolela lehlakoreng la moruo. 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
2: Those of you who are males at leadership level, while we celebrate the women of South Africa today, we must admit that freedom without economic independence to our women is empty freedom. We carry a responsibility of bridging gender inequality and remove economic barriers that make our women be regarded as inferior.
0: Momamedi kajeno re keke a ralokola le tse amanang le mebaraka ka ha maobane e ne e le letsatsi la phomolo. 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
1: To Netball South Africa, priority is the national team. Whatever they need, we will give it to them. But what we are saying is, as much as we give you the support, you need to perform. That's what it's all about. We will give the coach whatever that they need. We will not stand in the way, but all we need is performance of players, and they need to perform. Even the coach needs to produce the results.
0: O sa le jalo naledi ya setlhopha sa naga sa netball Carla Pretorius o re motlotlo ke phitlhelelo ya gae ya jale go tloa ba sebapadi mme be mokwetlisi ka mora go thusa setlhopha sa mangaung go fitlhelela dipapading tsa pele go tsa magaolakgang dipapading tsa spa senior national championship tse Cape Town. 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
2: Yes, so we had to make a quick adaption going from being a player and then straight into the sport championship. So taking off that player cap and putting on the coaching cap. But I mean, coaching has always been part of what I do, so it was a quick and easy transition. I mean, we knew what was going to happen now after the Commonwealth Games, and we prepared ourselves for that, and I'm really enjoying coaching and bringing this group to the sport champs. We currently, I'm not really sure, I think we're second or third on the lock. We still have obviously got Swana later today, but so far so good. There's obviously a few things we want to nullify, really putting a 60-minute consistent performance out there. But I believe that we had opportunity once again this morning to really nullify the different combination, and we need to now build towards semi-finals.
0: Hotsa bolo ya maoto mokwetlisi wa setlhopha sa AmaZulu Arthur Zwane o bontshitse ngongorego e golo ka tsela ya setlhopha se bapetseng ka yona mafelong a beke a se tlholwa ke sa Sekhukhune United dipapading tsa di-quarterfinal tsa mogope wa MTN Aid. 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
3: I've never seen such a horrible defending from our side, but it's one of those that we can learn. I think we gave them just, you know, manna from heaven, goals that they did not work. I mean, the player gets the ball here, then he runs through all the way, you know, and finish. When we had about three, you know, other defenders waiting, we have done better. And I told him, I said, he's a left-footed player. Left-footed player forced him to go to his right, he's weak there. Then we allow him to go inside.
0: Mekgatlho e mengata ya papadi ya bolo ya maoto e ntse phatlhalatso e e tswelang pele go solola moporesidente wa FIFA Gianni Infantino go latela morero wa gae wa o tswela pele mo a neng a le gotha go rekisa diabo tse itseng tsa dipapadi tsa mogope wa lefatshe. 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Andy Swiss wa BBC wa tlaleya.
4: The letter, which is signed by the heads of the three confederations, says the controversy over Gianni Infantino's abandoned proposals is about the integrity of the game and the integrity of those elected to lead it. Leadership in football is a duty of service, the letter says, adding, when trust is broken through deception, that duty has been abandoned. While the letter doesn't name the FIFA president, sources have told the BBC it should be seen as an opportunity for him to leave his position with dignity.
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2: Yes, molao ore mereki a bereka a the employees working for the employer for more than 24 hours. Then mohiri o tshwanetse a registere employer with unemployment insurance fund UIF.
1: Mm-hmm.
2: The purpose yeah unemployment insurance fund during in the case where mereki alakhetsa ke mereko or aile ko maternity leave or a tlhokofetse e le breadwinner dependence high can be able or ba kry-e something from income, basically like a replacement income in the event of death, illness, or maternity leave. So, employees must consider EIS not only in their own interest, but also in the interest of the dependent by lowering Baba support that is Basokal. So, if I can add, unemployment insurance fund is only a compensation fund. Mereki contributor one percent of the monthly income. Mereki contributor 1% of the monthly income. So it's not a lot. Thank you.
1: If fela potso abushoka ke hore. Na mohiri a ka tsamelwa ke dikotlo, can an employer face legal penalties or fines from the Department of Employment and Labor for honoring a domestic worker's request not to register for UIF?
2: Yes, yes. In fact, if employer apala go registera or asa registera an employee high with UIF, and then mohiri a ka fisa the penalty tele kana le 10%. Fine. They can also be interviewed for a compliance certificate that can be issued by the labor inspectors. And they can also employ, the employer can also face a fine. So there are huge penalties that can be imposed on the employer. In fact, even if employer are contributing to EIF or are registered employee EIF, the employer is not fully exonerated because the employer akapatala back pay from the day Meriki and Amerik. For example, if also patali unemployment insurance or also registered Meriki wow with EIF after the November, say 2024 January, and then Mari Lazano, you can pay back pay from January 2024 to date.
1: Yo, ke utlwela bohloko ba sebeleditsweng ke ba sebeletsi ba ka malapeng bo dilemo tse leshome ka ofela go tloetsala jang ha sa tshwanela le mongodisa jalo a kere le kole gore e bang mosebeletsi a 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
2: 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Employee molao a o fe provision for employee to say to me, now it's come what is a kapakalauri for some other reason. Mulao uri, if uverek for more than 24 hours, u chance u register an EIF. So it doesn't matter or na employee what I need or have to register na. Because if, like I said, if Muhiri are registered in pre Kapakalari in pre Ukipunor as come registered. Both of them are breaking the law. Mara, Dikamurao, Dima for Muhiri because there are severe consequences for non registration of employee UIF. Basically, employer would have a robber Mulao. And I got to say it's treasury. Kirovile Mulao, Kapakalari.
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2: 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Mereki are comply le molao. It's not like employer. Ile Africa abaka mereki are kinyaga mota. Obviously, ile mota aga mereka la. But an employee wants to the employer to look for a job. So the employee expose him or herself to legal consequences and liabilities. So if you marry Ahana or Fanakari identity number for the purpose of registration, here you have, employer can simply terminate the contract because of it's a legal ground. Akasini siliko sisi inkabagalaro uklore kinkuile because kawato comply the law and for story na kirova law. So these are the legal grounds to terminate the contract of employment. So I'm not going to mention something if I'm over. So in short, if you are now finding an ID number for the proposal registered to your employer, I come over. Cutting the contract of employment.
1: A kontshorele mohala ha jane fela ntate Madupela o ska o be a fatshe re fitise mabenkele ke tlonka maikutlo a ba mabedi kapa dipotso ho 0860003084 kapa ntumele voice note 0718460740 bane ke batla o 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
2: 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So it's a criminal offense. It's not to say it's a criminal offense. It's breaking the law if the employer does not register an employee. So my advice in Kapang, Chance a register as mereki for the purpose ya the benefit that comes as an employee. Benefit, for example, injury on duty. If a ka huwala an mereko, the employer akasi mupatele from his or his or her own pocket because is registered as an employee. So Akaobala and Miracle, a compensation fund is going to pay him or her. Haka fell like a miracle, or Aka in the 20 years, or Aka Kula to an extent, then employer, Akasun Patel, will receive a payment from an employment insurance fund. So ke go kwa botsa ba memeng especially ba hiri ba le se die fan gore go register an employee as an employer is not only gore o tlo pa government tšhelete it yo tsireletsa le wena as merit as hiri and equally as merit because like I said if you look at the new law especially the contribution ya employer For example, compensation fund, you are only paying 1%. And then unemployment insurance fund, social security contribution, unemployment insurance fund, you are only paying 1%. Mm-hmm. But if you look at the benefit or the amount of money that you can pay if our registry by the record, it's quite a lot compared to your monthly contribution. Mm-hmm. So I'll advise Babereki Bari Valley CBFM let us register our employees to protect ourselves against any eventualities and to protect Babereki as well.
1: Mm-hmm. re ke tla qetella ka potso ena eo ke o butsitseng yola pele re ya mabenkeleng re ke reng ke maikutlo a rometsweng ka di voice note.
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7: 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24 hours then mohiri o tshwanetse a mo register for a UIF by the way UIF if it's called unemployment insurance fund if o resign ka wena voluntary resignation you forfeit all the benefit offered in terms of UIF so I'll carry the benefits of UIF ka ba ka re o tloetse mmereko wena UIF only comes into play if motho like I said if motho o la tsheng go mmereko ba mokuile o wa kula maternity leave o 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me not register you you get salary in art. Like mama maybe abolete hale to qabana mohiri a kuba if we are CCMA for example mushiwa for unfair dismissal the first question that the CCMA will ask you is are you working for the employer now if you say yes you must provide proof yes I'm working for the employer this is the proof because the employer can come and say I'm berekeleng na u amaka he never works for him so if his name he would say refe proof yore uno berekela
1: okay
7: if there's no proof you are
1: hare kwale ka ya ya hore mosebeletsi wa kalapeng a ngodiso UIF ha sebeditse di hora tse fetang 24 hours bolelang e bolela ha sebeletsa lapalleng kapa ha hiruwe ke malapa a mangatanyana
7: molao ore it does not limit as long as you're working for an employer you must contribute irrespective of how many employees you work for because if you work for employer A an employer B an employer C it could be unfair for employer B and C if only employer A contributes in both employer A and B and C must contribute
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1: Members of the public are reminded that weather and road conditions can change rapidly. Roads that are currently open may subsequently be closed if conditions deteriorate, while previously closed roads may be reopened once they have been assessed and cleared by the relevant authorities. The public is urged to rely on official updates from the South African Weather Service, provincial traffic authorities, road agencies, disaster management centers, and emergency services for the latest information.
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4: We have to lift ourselves up through that disappointment to make sure that we get ready for this next game. We're obviously not sure who the opponent is, but we know which two teams we'll be facing. This is another opportunity. It's a longer route, but it gives us another opportunity if we really want to make that effort to go to the World Cup. And as I said, it's not where we wanted to be, but we are there now, and we really have to grab this opportunity. It's the last one for us.
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1: Members of the public are reminded that weather and road conditions can change rapidly. Roads that are currently open may subsequently be closed if conditions deteriorate, while previously closed roads may be reopened once they have been assessed and cleared by the relevant authorities. The public is urged to rely on official updates from the South African Weather Service, provincial traffic authorities, road agencies, disaster management centers, and emergency services for the latest information.
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2: The wet weather conditions are also affecting some of our restoration work and even the time for those restorations. Certain cable faults require excavations and even the trenching to expose underground cables, and where the ground is waterlogged, our teams may not be able to safely proceed with the work until conditions improve. We are appealing to customers to help us protect the network by reducing the electricity consumption, particularly during the morning and evening peak periods, and by staggering the use of high consumption appliances in their homes.
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1: yeah no thanks for to I think what we must say is that I think around May in May we were called into a press conference at Safa House and that's when we were told that they will be starting the process of looking for a successor to coach Hugo Bros since he had indicated that he will not be staying after the World Cup. Even though as things happened post the World Cup, there was even a strong indication that coach Hugo Bros could be staying and there was a serious consideration for him to continue until next year's AFCON, but obviously it's now history that coach Hugo Bros did indicate that he has decided that he doesn't want to renew his contract. So what has happened is that the technical committee had then even started the process of engaging other coaches. Obviously there were over 100 applications, I understand, but they reached out to the coaches that they were looking for, and also based on the presentations and everything that they were looking at, Coach Pito is the person that they were impressed the most, and hence we're here now. And this past weekend, the National Executive Committee of SAFA endorsed and approved Pito Mosimane to return to Bafana Bafana, pending the finalization of his contractual details that they are going through now.
0: Mohadim Kelele, Moshomong, Haika ba option yena?
1: I'm not sure, but I think based on what they were looking for and also based on, because you remember the standards that has been set and left by Coach Hugo Bros. And also, as things stand, I think even Coach Helman is still working towards even his CAFA license. Yeah.
2: Ho ya ka wena wa tseba ka nako safa e botswang dipotso ka ditaba tsena tse leng gore dintse di hlahella le le baqolotsi ba ditaba na hona le dipotso tse u bonang e kae kare ba qoba ho di araba that they are avoiding to answer. Do you feel like there are questions around the matter that SAFA is avoiding to respond to
1: with regards
2: to the appointment of a new coach?
1: Look, Osisa, you know, this process has been a long and protracted one, and I think I would agree with you, and it's also a bit confusing, and it's also there's just a lot of things sometimes that we don't understand about it. You know, there's a lot of speculations, because even now that the process, even though already the NEC has already pronounced that they've approved the name of Coach Peter Motsimane, there's still a lot of things that we are still hearing in the background, and we are just hoping that things can be sorted out, you know, especially maybe in the next 24 hours, but not in the 48 hours, because my understanding is that at least he should be announced officially by tomorrow or at least Thursday. But still, there's a lot of other issues that we are hearing in the background, and you know, I mean, we're talking about someone who is the product and the number one product of the SAFA coaching education.
0: Jalo re fitisetsa ba bankele re tlo kena ho yona taba eno go shebane le di issues tseno tso o buang hore ka re diteng a re fete fela bona re ya gotla
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1: Yeah, well, look, previously, SAFA has been to the parliament where they were asked about this issue of Coach Hugo Bros' salary. So it's not really something that we don't know that he was earning 1.4 million rands a month. And also, the representatives of Coach Pizzo had long said that they're not looking for anything more. They would be happy with whatever Coach Hugo Bros was earning. And yes, there was the verbal talks or something that was presented to the camp of Coach Pito of 5 million rand annually before the weekend. But what we will take now is what transpired in the NEC, because the NEC is the body that takes decisions at SAFA when it comes to the appointment of the coach, and they doubled that because that was not coming from the NEC, that 5 million. Because the NEC went in with the understanding of respecting that they're talking to someone who is highly rated on the continent and also is the number one product of their coaching education in Pitomosumare, the only coach with a PEF Pro license in the country. So hence we're talking about now on an amount that is even double that so-called 5 million rand offer. But then obviously there are other contractual terms that they still need to agree to, which also include the composition of the technical team, how it should be, and because I think they were talking about three assistants, in fact, in terms of an assistant coach and also maybe a conditioning coach and even an analyst that he will be coming with. So they have to conclude on those terms and how are those people going to be part of the team. It's just that, you know, this whole thing, even long before it reached the stage where we knew that it was going to be about Coach Pito, there's been a lot of other speculations around it, which I feel if some of the things that I cannot say now, it could be true. It could be very, very, very disappointing about some of the people involved in the game.
0: Hey. Yeah, no.
2: Hi ngata, ngata tabena wena gaitsedi ya ka ngata. 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Do you feel there's a difference between how overseas coaches are treated as opposed to locals, and when I say local I mean across the color spectrum?
1: You know, I was talking a few weeks back, not too long ago, I was talking to the chairperson of the SAFA Technical Committee, Mr. Jack Maruleka. So the SAFA Technical Committee is a subcommittee at SAFA that was entrusted with searching for a new coach. And they are the one who recommended Coach Pito after going through the presentations of the coaches and everything. And one of the things that he was saying is they need to respect the local coaches. And whatever is done to support the foreign coaches equally, the local coaches must also get that. Because I know in the past, there's been instances where local coaches, for instance, when they are requesting for the team to travel with a charter flight, they will not get it. And this would even go as far as even affecting their chances of qualifying for competitions. But a foreign coach, whatever he wants, he gets. You know, and these are some of the things that we are talking about. And I understand, even from this past weekend's NEC meeting, this is one of the things that most NEC members were also talking about, that this issue of 5 million that is out there, or some people are presenting, are they now saying that this highly qualified black professional is not deserving of earning something and that is at the same level with a European coach? So this is the kind of mentality that as South Africans, and I could even go as far as black South Africans, we need to get rid of, that we look at our people as inferior.
0: Ha ke se ke ketella fela ho a bona la hore monga dipitso mosimane e tla ba ena tsola mpele ka sehlopa o buile hore le yena o tla sheba bo tech ho tla shebuwa jwalo taba tsa bo technical team. between nna le wena just your honest opinion fela o bona sebaka bakeng sa monghadi tabeng ya continuity monghadi Helman Mkelele as an assistant coach mhlomong.
1: Yeah, I cannot rule it out. And obviously, but we are talking about at this stage that even though coach has been approved and by the NEC, obviously they must still agree on everything. That is also including on the assistant coach. And remember, even on the assistant coach, they will, if Coach Peter Masumare has indicated that he's fine with the coach element to continue, they will continue with that. In fact, I've also heard previously that he is comfortable even having Coach Hillman as part of the assistants, because I don't think they're going to have one assistant. I think they will have two assistants, assistant coaches. Mm. So that's going to be very, very interesting. And so I think from what I understand that previously Coach Hillman was also represented by Coach Tupov representatives previously.
0: Veli le mnyandu re a leboa holo kana kwa hao bai my brother re a leboa the world be an ka teng ka nnete le momamedi wa utlwa re lebule a holo kana kwa Veli lo fitlela na kongetlang
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1: Each province has what we call a provincial and local disaster centers. So now these centers they work together as part of the entire disaster management of the country, and also the South African Weather Service is part of them. So what they do, they are able to respond immediately to localized needs. On the R617, snowfall has been confirmed, especially in Kokstad, Underberg, Matatiel and Clifton.
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3: So the mood in the community is quite sad. Everyone is shocked because it is also the first time that we are experiencing a massive shooting of this nature in this community of Langa. We always consider Langa as one of the better safe communities.
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1: Ah, Tippy, you are some money, have I say, have I say 100? Have I say 40? 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
0: 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Okay, now let's
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1: Much welcome developments for us after yesterday Yufa road closures which affected the flow of traffic on some of our major roads including the N9 and the N6. But we know that we're not out of the woods yet because conditions remain wet and slippery in those areas. And with the temperatures still very low, things can still change at any moment. So urge road users, motorists in particular, to approach those mountain passes with extreme caution.
0: Dikgetho.

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SABC Education, Enriching Minds, Enriching Lives.

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1: We haven't experienced a flooding, which often is the major cause of communities being isolated. So we're thankful for that, but we are keeping an eye on all those areas, working very closely with local municipalities that are feeding information to us so that if there are roads that are badly affected by these steady rains in the Eastern Cape, we're able to respond to them. We did hear that in the Alexandria area, which is in the Sarabatman, there is a road that has collapsed. We are told that it had a sinkhole, and as soon as this rain subsides, we'll be able to move in and assess the extent of the damage.
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2: 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You might recall that yesterday one of the concerns of the community members who assembled to convey their concerns to me, one of the concerns was about these two firearms. So those firearms have been recovered.

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1: 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Mole kadira fraud and forensics, kaita leone public relations le radio. Kore, at the end of the day, kikopana le batho, kibua le batho. You know, through the media, through fraud and forensics, kricheka di lo za batho. Where you end up having to research and to interview, you know, public relations, so you are out there to put their face and misericia wone kanje. So it was something a healing kaitreza hore. Wabona tuto hai sofalle, how sinto nale nako, itute, and learned to explore so that you can know even more. Oska ikere la class.
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1: 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And with character building, you don't stop building. You know, you don't stop understanding yourself. You keep going down to the tata. And every time, reset, restart, and keep going. 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
2: Which was about what?
1: Which was about getting the statement and getting a response to the Rule 3. Where that correspondence finally ended was that our last offer was an agreement that the statement could be filed by Thursday last week.
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3: Police are investigating 3 counts of murder and arson following an incident at Mobango in Bophelong Vanderbijl Park on Sunday 9th August 2026 at approximately 21:30. Police received a complaint of a house on fire and responded to the scene. Upon arrival, members found the house engulfed in flames and discovered the bodies of 3 adult males. 2 of the victims were found inside the house, while the 3rd victim was found at the gate. All 3 victims had sustained stab wounds. Emergency medical services were summoned to the scene and certified all 3 victims dead. The motive for the killings and the circumstances surrounding the incident are currently under investigation. No arrests have been made at this stage, and the investigation is ongoing. Anyone with information that may assist with the investigation may contact Crime Stop Line on 08600 10111 or submit information via the SAPS app.
0: Lefapha la dipalangwang profenseng ya Eastern Cape le pileditse go baagi go qoba go leba dibakeng tse yangweng ke lehlwa ka lebaka la go batla fela go bua lehlwa leo. 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
4: That's the problem we had yesterday. People were out on an adventure, wanted to do the snowman and all those things. Who had us, scrambling to control them. We are urging those who want to experience that not to do it at the cost of their lives, and of course putting additional strain on our rescue personnel who are on the ground. But as for safety measures, we would urge them to keep their safe following distance, keep your headlamps on, and ensure that you are safe at all times, and if it's not essential for you to be on the road, rather don't.
0: Mamedi ha re le go lantla e bileng ga selogong di dabentsena tsa ga le shome le motso. 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
4: Jules, how are you doing?
0: Keep it up, it's a handling one is.
4: Come on, Jules, I'm going to carry the pillow. 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
0: 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Lesedi FM Dumela.
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1: 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Police are on the scene and the scene is still active.
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2: But these documents are not supposed to be done by the project manager.
3: And that is what you did on the 3rd of June when you sent him your draft with the umbrella section 28.1. You sent it to him and said, please work your magic.
2: Correct.
3: And you explained to us that he had to do the formatting.
2: Yes.
3: You didn't expect to get a month later two 28.1s that referred to leg 1 and leg 2.
2: Correct.
0: Ditaba di salamothating ona motšhotšhisi wa komišene ya dipatlisiso tsa madlanga advocate Matthew Chaskalson o atlile kopong ya gore bopaki ba setho sa palamente sa moga wa National Coloured Congress Fadiel Adams bo busetswe morago fitlhela ka laborago bekeng e tlang.
4: There is a long and lengthy correspondence running through from October last year and then it starts to accelerate through April, May, June, July.
5: Which was about what?
4: Which was about getting the statement and getting a response to the Rule 3. Where that correspondence finally ended was that our last offer was an agreement that the statement could be filed by Thursday last week.
0: Independent Communication Authority of South Africa, ICASA, Kabukhutshwanyane, e bolela hore SABC e tlameile ho ikobela melao ya yona ho hasa diphatlalatso tsa dikgetho tsa mekga ya dipolotiki, PBS, Kabukhutshwanyane, jwalo ka ha o lokela. 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
6: The SABC has an obligation to transmit the PEBs while the community radio stations and commercial broadcasters can elect whether they want to broadcast the PEBs and the PAs. As the same as on the other side of the political advertisement, all broadcasters can elect to broadcast the political advertisement. And then ICASA to provide duration and sequencing of PEBs.
0: Dikarolo tse ding tsa profense ya Free State di tobane le mathata a bakwanga ke lehlwa ho tsukutla ka matla ha moya ha molotsholo wa ha pula. 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
0: 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Abigail, and welcome to the CDFM.
4: Hey, Dimakato, thank you so much for having me.
0: Talk to us about what has been happening in these schools in the last 2 years.
4: So, Dimakato, some of the parents actually took to the ground today, parents from Welkom High School as well as from Technical High School, in regards to the issue that they are alleging that it has been 2 years now that these schools do not have school governing bodies authorities. They are also further alleging that the principals are the only bank signatories, which means that, as we know, that there's supposed to be three signatories who will be able to access the school finances and so forth. So these parents are saying that it's only the principal now that has access to the funds. These parents are also concerned in regards to the fact that a lot of school camps are happening, but they are concerned that the children are not receiving the necessary education as it was deemed for to them. One of the parents also alleged that there seems to be victimization taking place at the schools. The parent alleged that some black teachers are saying that they actually do not have electricity in their classrooms, but white teachers now have access to electricity. The parents also alleged that the victimization has now bred towards the children in the regards that the kids whose parents are actually airing out their concerns and speaking about the fact that there's no school governing bodies, those children are now being victimized. So that is the current situation happening, according to the parents. The parents have taken to the street. They have marched to the district director's offices to demand answers in regards to when will they actually have a school governing body, when will they also have meetings. They're also complaining about issues such as parents' meetings not being attended or not happening at their schools. So they have now taken the memorandum of demands to the district director, and that is the situation at hand.
0: Mm-hmm. Is this the first time for the parents to complain about this, or did they perhaps say that they have been complaining to the district department in regards with this matter?
4: One of the parents actually mentioned that this is not the first time that they have brought this to the attention of the district director. They actually said that there was once a meeting held with the district director, But unfortunately, the district director actually walked out of the meeting, according to the parent, saying that they have better things to deal with, and later on alleging that, no, they have set up a date for another appointment, yet this was never discussed with the parent. So they say they have had enough, because this is not the first time that they actually air out their concerns and voice their fears, especially now that it's pertaining and concerning the children.
0: Mm-hmm. And then if you have information, Wena Abigail, do you perhaps have an idea as to how the school has been operating with non-appointment of SGB and how it has affected the schools?
4: That is the thing that is actually the concern of the parents. The parents have mentioned that according to various acts and policies, that is not supposed to be the case. They say there are appointments that are actually happening of school teachers where they are appointed, that is supposed to be appointed by school governing bodies. They are now happening solely by allegedly the principal. So the parents are concerned that a lot of things are happening that needs the authority of the SGB, and now they are happening without an actual SGB. And the moment they actually raise these concerns to the district director, this is when they get shut down and kept quiet and pushed away. So the parents feel that they've had enough of the situation, because a lot of the issues pertaining the school actually deserves to have an SGB, and now they are not being actually adhered to or listened.
0: Mm-hmm. Now the parents are also calling for the principals to resign. Are they worried perhaps about how this will affect the end of year exam, especially for the matrics?
4: The parents have mentioned that because of these school camps that have been hosted, allegedly also being supported by the principal, that is their fear. The fact that at the end of the day, the children are lacking education and not receiving the necessary education. So they feel it is time for the principal to actually step aside and actually make way for new things, as well as for the district director to actually now start giving answers as to what should happen in regards to the schools as well as the school governing bodies.
0: Were you able to talk to the district director, and how have they reacted to this?
4: By the time that we arrived there, the parents had said, had mentioned that they had a meeting, but unfortunately they were not able to reach the district director, as they were given instructions, or the police were given instructions by the district director to actually keep the parents outside, allegedly. So one of the parents also further mentioned that the district director alleged to one of the mentioned to one of the police officers, allegedly, that the HOD has mentioned that he does not or she does not want to entertain the specific matter at hand. So unfortunately, at that time, there was no communication whatsoever. However, we will still be following it up with the Department of Education, who are quite keen to actually give us responses in regards to what the actual situation is.
0: And then what did the parents say about this?
4: The parents right now say they will not be leaving up until the memorandum of demands have been received. And a crucial, you know, the SGB is quite a crucial matter at the school. So they say they will not be leaving up until answers have been given as to what is the next step. You know, one of the parents also mentioned that parents' meetings, they have not yet had parents' meeting in the last 3 years. The parents further alleged that there has not been a district administration at the school for the past 3 years as well. So such allegations are quite big for the parents now at this point to step back and once again retreat. So they have mentioned that they are eagerly waiting for responses from the district director. They are waiting for their demands to be received by the district director. And at this point, especially since it's pertaining to the school children.
0: Well, Abby, thank you very much for your time.
4: Thank you.
0: Mamedi eno ke motlotsi wa rena wa ditaba yena ke Abigail Fisagi gene re buisana le yena ka maemo a ntseng a etsala ka mane ka Welkom batswadi ba barutwana ba sekolo se phameng sa Welkom mmogo le sa Welkom Technically ba hwantetseng dikantorong tsa setereke sa lefapha la thuto. 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
1: The number of persons employed in the formal sector decreased by 41,000 and those employed in households decreased by 9,000, while those in the informal sector employment increased by 34,000. Youth and women continue to be vulnerable in the labor market. The youth unemployment rate increased by 1.5 percentage points to 47.4%.
0: Independent Communication Authority of South Africa, ICASA, ka bokhutshwanyane, e bolela hore SABC e lokela ho ikobela melao ya yona e mabapi le ho hasa diphatlalatso tsa dikgetho tsa mekga ya dipolotiki jwalo ka ho hlokeha. 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
2: The SABC has an obligation to transmit the PEBs while the community radio stations and commercial broadcasters can elect whether they want to broadcast the PEBs and the PAs. As the same as on the other side of the political advertisement, all broadcasters can elect to broadcast the political advertisement. And then ICASA to provide duration and sequencing of PEBs.
0: Sebolisa sa Rustenburg sentse se tsa diphuputso ka mokaketsalo e ho yona ho hlokahetseng abagafi ba semolaong ba leshomele metso yemene. 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
3: This incident was reported at Nkaneng dumping site on the premises of Sibanye mine, where 14 illegal miners, mostly Basutus, died during a rock fall. 8 others were hospitalized, and an unknown number of illegal miners are currently possibly stuck under the ground. Police are on the scene, and the scene is still active.
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4: 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That substation over time has seen a lot of underground activity, which has started to sink part of the substation, meaning that any moment, if that continues, may actually collapse. Imagine if that substation goes down there. It might kill a lot of people, but also the environmental hazards that might come with the spillage of oil.
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5: 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Yes, so the place they use it, it should be well-ventilated. Before going to sleep, they should take it out to avoid the poisoning. So yeah, that's the most important part. There's nothing wrong with using your imbaula or brazers, but it's important to know how to use it.
0: Mamidi ha re kola tsa mananga le machaba ba ahi ba Zimbabwe ba tlogetha ka labone mo mo president Hakainde Chilemba a batlang o ghetwa hape le ghetlo la bobedi la jametso ke phephetso e matla 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
6: So the country has been run down. The agriculture sector has been run down. The mining sector has been run down. The energy sector has been run down. All because President Hakainde Hichilema did not pay attention to the critical voices.
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2: What's up, Pilu? 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My kin says, Hello, see a spatch out, suppose a seller quiddly quid. 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
1: He then tells us that the minister, being Minister Mqhunu, arranged for someone to fly to Eastern Cape to him and provide the IGI report.
2: And this is the IGI report that was prepared in respect of the crime intelligence investigations undertaken by the IGI.
1: Correct.
2: Which you were told at the time in January they were still busy with investigations.
1: Correct. And my understanding of those reports is someone very high up has to approve that we share that information.
0: Hloho ya phethahatso ya SABC Nomsa Chabedi e boleletse komiti ya parlamente e ikarabelang ditabeng tsa dikgokahanyo le technology ya digitale hore khamphani ena e hloka tšhelete e nngwe ho matlafatsa phatlalatso ya ditaba tsa dikgetho mmoho le ho phethahatsa boikarabelo ba ona ba ho sebeletsa setšhaba. 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Chabedi wa qaqa.
3: Previously presented to yourselves regarding that 120 million rand purse that we require to enable us to plan and to scale accordingly. But I think what you see in front of me in this slide, what it really does is that it really tells you what the 120 million would be funding. It's everything from our editorial operations to basically our rock and technology requirements. So it's really an ecosystem approach, including our results data and digital capability and our operational support. So that's basically the additional requirement that the SABC is asking for.
0: Dipalopalo tse phatlaladitsweng ke Stats SA di bontsha hore sekgahla sa mmuso sa leqeme la mesebetsi naheng ena se nyolohile ka diperesente tse 0.9 ho tloha ho diperesente tse 32.7 kotareng ya pele ho ya ho diperesente tse 33.6 kotareng ya bobedi ya monongwaha. 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
4: The number of persons employed in the formal sector decreased by 41,000 and those employed in households decreased by 9,000, while those in the informal sector employment increased by 34,000. Youth and women continue to be vulnerable in the labor market. The youth unemployment rate increased by 1.5 percentage points to 47.4%.

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1: Regularly reviewing and changing legislation ensures that laws remain fair, useful, and ensures equality before the law. It allows government to fix outdated rules, adapt to new technology, and to respond to changing social and political values. Without updates, laws can become inefficient, fail to protect citizens, or create legal confusion.
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2: The motorists who will be trying to go to Wetsehuka Mountain Lodge, we are discouraging them to go there. They rather and take pictures where they can still see the road. Sooner that road will be a black ice and then they will be trapped in that area. We humbly request that each and every person who would like to go to Wetsehuka Mountain Lodge to postpone that trip, because he cannot reach that area as we speak. The snow is falling. And lastly, we are asking the family members and the kids, they must stay in houses because it's cold outside.
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3: He then tells us that the minister, being Minister Mqhunu, arranged for someone to fly to Eastern Cape to him and provide the IGI report.
4: And this is the IGI report that was prepared in respect of the crime intelligence investigations undertaken by the IGI.
3: Correct.
4: Which you were told at the time in January they were still busy with investigations.
3: Correct. And my understanding of those reports is someone very high up has to approve that we share that information.
0: Mamedi ha re le kolantla e bileng ka sehlohong a ditabentse na tsa horra ya boraro. 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
1: I think definitely that we are lucky to have enough numbers to get out there and actually perform at this level, but without you know, taking credit to the girls, I think they actually putting in so much work behind the scenes to prepare for such an event and coming in here, we've actually made them, you know, to come up with their own ideas of what they want to achieve, how they want to look like, and for us it was to get them to be accountable. And I think until today, I cannot literally question how they've been looking, not just on the court, off the court as well, because it all plays part. But yeah, Johannesburg has, you know, great talent, and not just Johannesburg, Gauteng at large. We saw it on it today. There's some really good talent, which we're lucky and blessed with.
0: Le ho ja dihlopha di ne di lebelletse tlhodisano e boima hlopha sena sa msomi se bona etse se bapale ka re sona ho hang fela se se tla sa gatello e kalokalo ho fihlella mona mo se hapile mohope pejana ka jeno mme mo kotlisi hore ba fihlelletse seo ka lebaka la seabo seo se bapadi se se le se seng se bile le sona ha re mamela hore o dibeile jwang.
1: Not really, to be honest, but when you sit on the bench, it doesn't feel like you're cruising, because obviously the start of the game, even if you're going to lose, you're going to win at the end. Sometimes it's quite tight, so you do panic a bit. But in all honesty, we came with a group of 12 players that we wanted to make them feel like they're good enough. And with that, we made sure that everyone takes court. Where we sit here, it's the end today, but I think everyone almost played more or less the same or equal numbers.
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0: Daft Punk, what is it, FM? What's up, my little Pharrell? 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
0: What is it, FM Drive? So, I'm going to play Tupac Shakur, I'm going to play 1996. 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
1: And issues of matric camps, they do hold the camps, but the percentage of a school is drastically going down. Now we do not see any improvement. We are sick and tired. Even recently, we heard that the school had obtained 45%, coming from 75%. Now we are so worried as a parent of our children in our schools that why the education is not being taken as an important tool. Then when we approach the department, they call the police.
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2: Regularly reviewing and changing legislation ensures that laws remain fair, useful and ensures equality before the law. It allows government to fix outdated rules, adapt to new technology and to respond to changing social and political values. Without updates, laws can become inefficient, fail to protect citizens, or create legal confusion.
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3: Our responsibility goes beyond just reporting on the outcome of the election, but it's the entire ecosystem in terms of between, you know, now and the 4th of November and obviously the outcome. And throughout this process, you mentioned earlier when you were talking to the chair of ICASA in terms of, you know, misinformation, disinformation and deepfakes. I think what is important for us is basically to ensure the credibility of the information that is going to be going out to the public. That's going to ensure that it enables our citizens to be able to participate meaningfully in this process.
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2: 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And then na ke nna blessing wa Khamdika. Yes.
0: All right. 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
2: Okay, so go sekolong re ithuta sound engineering. So we deal mainly with music, broadcasting, post production, so all the 9 years into re study sham go sekolong. Yes.
1: Mo tabi sa ho utlwa hore le tsa sound engineering millions a le sekolong. 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Eating ho Africa Borwa ka ha rona in Africa Borwa ka ba economy ka ba entertainment ka ba kae jalona letsang
4: bona tsa entertainment. We have a production company as one of the literature and it's a BMZ. We employ a couple of youth people to broadcast to showcase their talent musically, everything entertainment.
5: Bafana ba talented la ngaphandle. So faneke vele we have to bring them in and showcase them to the whole world because aish unemployment irithweri irithweri hamuna tibiyang hamuna tibiyang
0: akore futse ka letsatsi la BMT ha letswa ke ingeletsa re ke utlwa entertainment talent ho etswang ke batho ba itsang eng ba tshaba.
2: Okay, so go BMZ we have Ronaldo different parts that's one. So BMZ actually specializes in band recordings, song productions, the podcast, the movie editing. So anything that has to do with entertainment, we get the youth that we know who are okay. And then when the client pays us, we give back to the youth to remind them, you know what, situation with the Grand Arayon is not your final destination. So we try our best to empower as much youth as we can. So retrokrea maybe mashimamba ko dikerekeng, we know for most of the time they just play Saturday Sunday. Rona we call them in when we have the kereketse re ho lobo gospel Tswane gospel choir. We call them in raba hopela re ba ba dlalle, and then they actually showcase their talents. Tswane gospel choir is going to handpick a few of them and then they take them in, and then this is what BMZ is for, empowering the youth and showing them hore bo phela bo felle ko crime and bo phela bo felle ko haye baba.
1: No ke rata the idea fela ke batla hore re ke be le kutlusiso re le moamedi a utlusisi lona le management and then le hira ba cha ba bang to do the work or le lona you are part of the work.
4: We are also part of the work.
1: Okay.
5: Yes. So it depends on the skills of the project. Because I'm a one-man art. There's only so much these two hands can do. So if maybe there's a project that needs more, we bring more. That's how it grows. Obviously, but if we can bring more, why not?
0: What have you said? You have a school in later sound engineering.
2: Yes.
0: And taba ya clientele le taba ya hore ho tsejwe ka luna hore le teng le fana ka di services tse so a sentho bonolo o bane batho ka ntle ka mole ba le bona le bana ba sekolo fela le etsa jwang hore ho tsejwe ka luna clientele e tle ho luna ba re ba fetho because le tsa ntho so rena le opportunities tse so le tse so.
2: So at first they told me with one of our classmates na ba tlo record a band for his songs. So from there, we were not okay. We can actually organize people. We know people that are good at playing instruments. From there, the word got around. And then Len and I have a church background. From church background, Lubazwari Batumilo who spread out the word, hey, Mfana Goira 1, 2, 3, wabo. 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
0: It's all right.
2: Yes.
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11: shoes.
12: Hey! Hey! Hey! Hey! Hey!
11: Hey!
12: Hey! Hey! Hey! Hey! Hey!
11: Hey!
12: Hey! Hey! Hey! Hey! Hey! Hey! Hey! Hey! Hey! Hey! Hey! Hey! Hey! Hey! Hey! Hey! Hey! Hey! Hey! Hey! Hey! Hey! Hey!

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1: o ba di mashaba le metso e mmedi a metso ka morao horena ya bone ntse re lo 30 under 30 kwano ho ratela afternoon drive re lutse le BMZ jwale ke batla ho tseba ho tloha hane le qala this business le batla ipona ka le le hukai in 5 years and also what are the challenges still kopaneng le
2: tsona. So in 5 years, what I'd really love is that every person in this company is able to sustain for their own families. Because I, just like I said, ish, mbereko, ish, my lord.
3: Unemployment,
2: my lord. Humuzil. So what I would really love is hurry everybody on a position high and right hurry, why create a chalet high and umunat.
3: The challenge is that
4: clients that are not willing to pay, clients that just see us as children that are recording and playing instruments for them. It's a challenge because Baba and Sarah are more an older baby face. And then another challenge, we need more committed band members, we need more committed technical people, more committed vocalists. Yeah, those are the few challenges in Garing Rekopane Litso Nanji.
5: Di projects tse kholotse seng le di yentse ke dife le sebeditse le bomang mohlo mong ba re ka reng ra ba kolla ba babedi ba bararo ba baholo.
4: The project tse re kholotse re ka reng re berekile go tsona, one of them which was Tshwane Gospel Choir. Re ba thusitse go record one of their songs. Yeah, no, that was a very beautiful project. And then another one was one with our international client ba Mr. Brian Zamba. Yes, le yena re thusitse to get our word out regarding gospel, hip hop, and maybe it's amapiano. So that's how we also separated our band, because a band are on an album by 15. So we separated looking at we lo dlala hip hop, we lo dlala gospel, we lo dlala amapiano. And then another one was the podcast. Yeah, one of the producer ladies, Bako YFM. That is another one that's still keeping our name up there within the league. So that's one thing we can be proud of.
1: Li sebetsa le batho ba kae? Company na le batho ba kae ba sebetsa?
4: Company arona in LA. Yeah, because Kakolo, it is only youth. We don't work with anyone that is above the age of 30. So we have 15 band members, 10 vocalists, and 6 people that are doing technical. And then we have one behind the scenes. So yeah, that is what we have.
2: Our content lead.
4: Yes.
5: But hobaneng mo ketang gore le sebetsa le batho ba nang le 30 ho ya fatshe? Hobaneng?
4: We've noticed gore batho ba bantsi, besides unemployment, ba paletso ke na school. 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So if you can just give someone something gore hey, go ile loka man. Ke ye something nyana, hear some borotho nyana le wena. 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I feel like it's actually a good thing to give back to the youth. O mong lo mong o lo bula ha tlhalo ha nyo rokhe. There's more to music. The crime is not everyone's final destination.
3: And ntong ha ba ge exposure. 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
5: No, ke a lebo ne ke nana bafana bana ba tlora batho ba bola ba mami.
4: No, a batho ba holo most of the time.
5: No, ya utlwahala, ba batho ba ka nnete bothata boteng frustration, kgatello ya maikutlo ho ba tshabana ka morao re ho ske ho etsa la dintho bophelong ba bona ho ba bonolo re ba nketse la isile ya utlwahala.
1: And ki batla le sheba nna on the socials ke ntho re dulang re etsa mona on our show hore e futle business ra e sheba hore na e jwang on the socials le bo mang on the socials it's all check
4: on the socials ke rona BMZ_production_house and then
1: on all socials.
4: Yeah, so far we just have an Instagram. Just started our social media presence right now. So far we are just BMZ_production_house. And then if you'd like to actually get a hold of us,
5: K077-290-5375.
1: Z as in Z-Fela.
4: Yeah,
2: Z-Fela. Production.
4: No.
5: No, you go.
1: Okay, but Sanson is the Kadi Ilhonali Kala.
4: Yeah, ma. So it's a new baby. Never
1: shave when I kiss you. Didn't total on a carrick in total the shabang, the motor hearts about how my metal and natural at the book. But when I legit, legit, legit,
4: yes, man,
1: and just a clocker. Le celebrate so about the manaka carried no more on the fins of Mahala Mohole Ho Instagram. Ha, how about the holy book?
4: Ask his macopella le peta hape?
1: Le celebrate.
5: Yeah. Or lifumane akai.
4: Oh,
3: Instagram.
4: Instagram, yes.
5: Okay. 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
5: No, I'm happy with the boys, especially Didi Malo, and I think he's one for the future. I mean, last week I spoken about him, and even how the team has been composed, most players that they joined Polokwane City is the players that they suit how we play. So I'm happy, but there's an area of improvement. We just have to go and look in different positions which we're talking with the management to see who's available so that we can fix there and then.
4: Bekenye fitileng o ile a utlwala a sa kgotsofalla lebala le na le o batlo bapalla ho lona ka jeno le ho ja ba tlile hore ba hape papadi ile ha ba bapalla hona le balelenu empa ha rata ho etsa taba 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
5: 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I don't think it's suitable for the game. Maybe they must also close it because it's bumpy, it's not okay. So I think it also played a role, but it's also we cannot make excuses to lose the game and say the pitch. We go to different kind of pitches, so it was just a moment whereby we.

0: Ke phato kgwedi ya oketeka boitelo ba basadi ba go lwanela ditokelo tsa batho kaofela ba neng ba gateleletswe tlasa kgethollo mme lesedi FM le phahamisa megoo ya sebete sa bona ke molelwa.
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1: Illicit mining has negative effects on communities and in and around mining towns, damages the infrastructure of affected areas such as underground water pipes, which then affects water security, for example, and poses serious threat to safety and security of affected communities. And in many instances where we would have seen sinkholes creating and therefore providing such risk. So severe harm done to affected communities by illegal miners has increased due to illicit mining activities.
0: Modula stulo wa boto ya SABC Dr. Kadutselo Ramukumba ore hosana tswe di pepetso tsa tsetso ya ditshelete tse o lekala lena la gaso le tobane le tsona. 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
2: We still don't have an indication of whether that funding will be coming through. Suffice to say that despite that fact, as the SABC, we remain committed to delivering the mandate of the election coverage for this year in question. The only challenge that we anticipate would be that because we're operating from the normal budgeting, which for news and current affairs would ordinarily be adequate to cover normal news coverage, whereas an election year like this one demands that much more scale of coverage.
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SABC Education, Enriching Minds, Enriching Lives.

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2: Tibos le lebo. Now I want to switch out to because how not to change a lot of the 10. I was on like a one rat. King is an old Nicola Telecamera before Ukatan Waka because one of another of our Waka. 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
4: To be honest, we have to win against them. I think every time when we play against them, they give us a tough time, yeah? But to be honest, we know that it's not going to be easy, but we have to push. We're fighting for 3 points.
3: Ore ba batla ba hle ba se ba se tsebela hlopa sena sa TS Galaxy jolo ka ha ba bapetse le sona magetlo a malwanyana mo round tsena bile sense fitleng fela ba bapetse le sona magetlo a mararo le ho ja ba ile ba hlulwa magetlong a mabedi ka ofela ha re mamela o di bile jwa.
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1: 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Once you privatize, it will come with a reduction of the workforce. Purely because the private sector's interest is on increasing and maximizing profit. So they will not work with the number of workers that are employed by Eskom. It is given.
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2: 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So severe harm done to affected communities by illegal miners has increased due to illicit mining activities.
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3: In a statement to SABC News, the US Department of Homeland Security says Nkwabile Malangeni had been living in the United States illegally for almost 2 years. The statement says that her visa expired on June the 19th, 2024, and that she stayed in the United States in violation of US laws. And she will remain in ICE custody pending removal from the US back to South Africa. Her fiancé is asking the US government to show understanding and release her. Nick Harper, SABC News, Washington.
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3: 14 male persons died as a result of mine heap that caved in. The identity of those 14 African males have not yet been established. Further to that, 8 were injured. 5 of them received medical treatment and 3 were released upon receiving medical treatment. The 3 that was relieved, in actual fact, all 8 of them are Lesotho nationals.
2: Adams are lefelo leno e ne e le la go latlhela matlakala, mme go kaiwa gore baipi bao ba seng mo molaong ntse ba dira mo lefelong la baipi ba seng mmuso.
3: This used to be a disused dumping site. Now, a dumping site, as we are all aware, that over time, this area grows in height, and the walls is obviously not very stable. As the excavation went on there, obviously this walls is very high, and due to the unstable nature of the materials that is on that site and the extra friction that was caused by this group of so far 22 illegal miners, it then led to this wall caving in.
2: Le fa ditopo di le somele bone tsa baipi ba ba semomolaong di ntshitswe, Adams are ba belaela gore go ka tswa gona le ba bangwe bao ba ka tswang ba gaeletswe.
3: I can also confirm that as we speak, the South African Police Service is still deploying specialized resources like our search and rescue dogs and specialized equipment to see if there is none that are still further trapped in, under this rubble. We can't just move along and assume that it's only 14 that passed away. We owe it to the families that we need to wrap up and conclusively then come to an understanding that there's nobody else that is trapped in that rubble. So a possible recovery operation is still continuing at that site.
2: Sepodisi sa re letsholo la go supa ditopo di le some le bone le tla simololwa fa Gautshwane. 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
9: The motorists who will be trying to go to Vetusuru Mountain Lodge, we are discouraging them to go there. They rather and take pictures where they can still see the road. Sooner that road will be a black ice and then they will be trapped in that area. We humbly request that each and every person who would like to go to Vetsuk Mountain Lodge to postpone that trip, because he cannot reach that area as we speak. The snow is falling. And lastly, we are asking the family members and the kids, they must stay in houses, because it's cold outside.
4: A hi ba maluti a phofung ha hologolo tsiseng mo lehlwale leng lengata ba gothaletswa ho dula ka matlong le ho futhumala. 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
5: Mohlanka e moholo wa SABC Nomsa Tshabedi o hlalosetsa parlamente ka boemo bona.
6: Previously presented yourselves regarding that 120 million rand purse that we require to enable us to plan and to scale accordingly. But I think what you see in front of me in this slide, what it really does is that it really tells you what the 120 million would be funding. It's everything from our editorial operations to basically our rock and technology requirements. So it's really an ecosystem approach, including our results data and digital capability and our operational support. So that's basically the additional requirements that the SABC is asking.
5: Mohlanka e moholo wa lefapha la dikgokahanyo Nonqobela Jordan Tiani o netefatsa hore lefapha la tsa matlotlo ha le so chaelle monwana tshehetso ya SABC ka ditjhelete.
7: Two matters came about in as far as the minister has not approved the memo to National Treasury, to the Treasury Committee. And his argument is based on the fact that the motivation that was submitted came rather late on the Friday of the deadline, and that he also feels that it was not sufficient in as far as the motivation for the unforeseen and unavoidable. And whilst he acknowledges that the funding is necessary, he also feels that he has a responsibility to ensure that all submissions are compliant within the relevant legislation.
5: Mudulasudu Alokhota Labolaudi la SABC, Dr. Katuchelo Ramukumba, Orentele Tshehetso ya Tjhelete, o na le bonnete hore kgaso ya setšhaba e tla fana ka ditshebeletso tse e hlwekileng tse nang le ponaletso kgasong ya dikgetho.
8: We still don't have an indication of whether that funding will be coming through. Suffice to say that despite that fact, as the SABC, we remain committed to delivering the mandate of the election coverage for this year in question. The only challenge that we anticipate would be that because we are operating from the normal budgeting, which for news and current affairs would ordinarily be adequate to cover normal news coverage, whereas an election year like this one demands that much more scale of coverage.
5: Ho sa le jwalo, Tshabedi o re thomo ya SABC ho hasa dikgetho tsa magotla a metse ha se fela ka letsatsi la dikgetho empa le ho feta moo. Tlaleho ena e hlophisitswe ke Abongwe Kobokana parlamenteng. Ke Mokete Monyobo, SABC News. Mananeo Aditaba Lesedi FM, Autisita Aditaba Dilijuano.
0: Whatever language that is used, whether it's facilitation or assistance, this is what you get.
9: Yes, if facilitation is. Facilitation is saving.
0: We don't need to fight about this.
9: Facilitation is saving prison. Commissioners, you are there, man. I can't agree to leave my kids and go to jail for something that I didn't do. I didn't put blue lights. I must say, I can't. This is a commission of inquiry. You will be making recommendation. I will be sitting somewhere. And I won't see you with that. I will see you after 10 years or 50 years.
5: Dita Kabem Baton.
10: I thought I'm coming back again on Tuesday.
11: Your legal representatives will clarify to you, Mr. Mkhosi.
10: Thank you.
5: SABC News, re ikemetse, ha re kgethe nku ka pere.
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1: So the country has been run down. The agriculture sector has been run down. The mining sector has been run down. The energy sector has been run down. All because President Hakainde Hichilema did not pay attention to the critical voices.
0: Colombia. 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
2: We're still searching around the city. It's a very large city and it was a very strong quake. And these first 48 hours are key to getting people out, to getting people to safety. We're tending to this emergency primarily with our own firefighters and our own search and rescue teams. We have a USAR search and rescue team here in Cali and we're waiting for more teams to arrive from other major cities in Colombia.
0: Israel. 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
2: For centuries, couples in China have turned to traditional matchmakers in their towns and villages to find them a husband or wife. But now a new industry has sprung up where companies are offering to pair up couples who've met for less than an hour. The man pays them for their services and has to pay the woman a substantial sum of money as a customary bride price. The BBC has spoken to several victims of so-called flash marriages who've lost their life savings to fake brides eager to exploit the stark male-to-female gender imbalance in the country.
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2: No, we don't know the motive. We cannot say the motive is political. But we are worried because since 2021 local government elections, we have lost almost 18 councillors in the province of KwaZulu-Natal. And the epicenter of all these killings is the eThekwini Metro. That is where we have lost a number of councillors through assassination. Not only councillors are victims, but also the officials, the employees of government, they are also victims. So we really want to work together with safety structures, as you see that they are present here in their numbers.
0: Ho sale jalo Ntuli o re ho na le ngongoreho ya hore polao ya Khwela e ka nna ya baka ditshoso tsa polokego ka hara profense pele o dikgetho tsa makgotla metse tse ilo baka kgwedi ya Pudungwana. 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
2: We were discussing about convening a meeting with political parties so that we invite everyone to play a role in bringing peace and stability in the province of KwaZulu-Natal during this a very critical period, because this is only a season of choosing leaders. It's not a season of fighting for positions. The democracy must actually prevail. People must accept the results.
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3: Once you begin to bring or begin to engage on restructuring, it is always coming with the reduction of the workforce. Once you privatize, it will come with a reduction of the workforce, purely because the private sector's interest is on increasing and maximizing profit. So they will not work with the number of workers that are employed by Eskom. It is given.
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4: no man it's an experience that probably in all my coaching years I'm finding it so fascinating because the passion for the game is at a completely different level the supporters are truly truly behind their teams to a point where you are not expected to wear certain colors of another team because that already gives away that you have passion for those people so it's an environment that I think I'm enjoying and an environment that I find challenging but I think I also love the challenge.
0: Buisano ya hae le baha fan poste mo kwetlisi mangoba mngeti mwamedi. 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

0: are not playing sports. Now, that's the reason why the results are now we see how Banyana played. Banyana, they were very poor. They were poor, they were equally to the match officials. So the match officials were very poor. Go off court. But at the same time, I think playing against Morocco, that's when I saw a different Banyana. But to tell you the truth, the chocolate lady, Harna Slop. All of them, most of them are above 30. And even the lady that commented that I had so much respect, that I respected her so much. So every time her jersey, she wore that Jessica pride. But going to the public and insulting the public is lack of respect at the highest level. Okay, they were willing to support them, so but they can say anything. Apply your emotional intelligence. If I'm to, because of Umutu Kabona. Without for her to be known is because of Hunaleva to watch about football. But what I'm saying, Gore, South Africa, how they played AL is a lot to be desired. But I blame this all to the government. So they're not taking sports seriously. Mara, as leaders, Bona, Banawa Bona, Papa Sports, and Papa Sports, not to go high or to anything, as entertainment. And Ronaba Bangwa, Papa Sports, because if we want to make a living out of sports.
1: Mamedi lovers motlala are na ke supi mang ka pamang ke supa ntleng ya muso wa rona motho mo gaitse ya motho a ka ge ke a utlwa lovers ya ka mogodi ba yang ka teng empa o bua ka ona muso o yona government e we long re FIFA e tla be re ska ba itshunya dipapading ke yona o buang ka ona ntle le hore o tobe SAFA o tobe tsamaiso ya bolo ka go Africa borwa o tobe FIFA.
0: Chocolate lady, everybody, every child, how similar school, similarly sports. And sports, school sports, is more you get encouragement. We all learned, we became stars. We learned to play football. Mara, the way department did it, you can see how Havana Taba, Lore, Hueta Halang. First of all, we don't only play sports because of Rabato Fijofinya Lao Yahule. Rapala sports or so that it can take us away from the streets. Honajola Akashava Kamri, Shaba Houting is one. Shaba Nikolum, Baba Bully, but sports unite Bana and Emotu Honobali respect. Sports you don't play only for sports. It also contributes to gender based violence. It teaches you how to apply your emotional intelligence, it teaches you how to walk away from fights. Hobane sporting go ke se fumane motho a bitse motho ka stebile ka bakala gore go na le ntho ba reng ke red card. We fear a small thing like red card makes us not to fight, but because of government it doesn't want to. Even if rabua jwang government doesn't take a sport seriously and it doesn't take the kolo tsa batho ba batho seriously. The same government that is leading the schools bana ba bona ha ba kene mo bana ba bona ba bapala sports. 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Their inspiration is for them to grow and get drunk aba hula, but nothing inspires them hore again ha ke tswa go bapala bolo ko sekolong yo ka winze ko bapala bolo. They hardly talk about those things. Now SAFA, FIFA, they have nothing to do with this thing. The main problem ya rona the department ya education must make sure for bana ba bapala sports for us to overcome crime, overcome interesting at the land. So football you have to really respect and more discipline. If those things you don't have, you become out of order as a child.
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3: 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Ha tsebe ngwana because of he doesn't know anything. Ba bang ha bana di DSTV. And o tsebe chocolate lady hore bana ba bapalang bolo. The most former player, every current player. Le batho ba bapetseng bolo they come from poor families, they don't come from rich families. And a football e rata ke batho ba poor. Ha o ka sheba golf e rata ke batho ba rich. Rugby le bona, but at the end of the day just check how black people have grown into rugby than football. But at the end of the day is because of batho ba batla go ntsha bana ko strateng ga re check-e Mamelodi Sundowns ga e bapala le team tsa ko ntle they even make sure gore ga o training for free to go to Pretoria. Why not the government do that? By doing that, we are dealing with crime. We're making sure we're moving the bana from Kodi Trating who are the ground so they can fall in love with the game. But at the end of the day, Har security is so komele bana mara. Bana batle security. The only tool to fight that is to make sure bana batle wa ba sporting, they fall in love with sports, and they become normal people. Le gender-based violence e a tlohelo. 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
3: Chocolate lady, ha re ke for example ha peki football kwa America, bana ba simula football ka 6 years. Even 5 years ba ba pala bolo. South Africa bolo ba simula ka 13 years. Wa utlo re mo na le something wrong. The reason why all these countries the proper structures is because of the system ya rona ringile football ra etsa BEE hobane nakwe I'll tell you when I used to play for Wits University ko Wits University and even not the Wits University even kana ko before we were liberated dikolong na gona le under 10A under 10B under 10C under 10D That means that every child that wanted to play sport, Koskolong was getting accommodated, no matter how good you are. Now, only under Mang A, B, C, D, what happened to those things? And now, by doing that, you make sure that if only for Pazi 4, under 10, only majority of Anago school Baba Palambol. Marajwale, only team A1, under 10. Under 16, under 13, A1, team A1, under 16. That means you have less than 200 people go school, Baba Palambol. The rest, they're not doing anything. Kisa hape ko provincial league ya SAFA. Provincial league ya SAFA, onali team day 16, which is one team consider 25 players. Even le Hollywood, Yabanyan. Now, the minority is playing football, not the majority. Now people need to change. We need to take football to from 5 years until we need to have leagues. Suppose 6 years, 8 years. The initiative at Lenka Sundowns their school sport is a great initiative, and I think SAFA should encourage the teams or the association or DEA. But at the same time, I'm still putting the blame on high simulokodi kolo, and anything that starts from school, we'll take it from school to outside, and. This thing of Shara Chelet is a good thing. Mara, do you think or in the way that Banyana Banyana Bapezenga thing, will they ever go further than what they've gone, even now? And I bet with you, Honano, Game Yalabararo in Nigeria, they won't win it. But Bagana Manshangari Junior Kanye or Zwangzu, Marcel Lente Hore, Bakeke, we're not playing at our level best. We have players that have been conditional teaming. For more, you know, they have more caps than any team, any player, Bafana. Banyana. So we've been using the same players for a long time, and we're not developing. I've never seen any young player that has developed that would say, ke khatlana o mongwe. We're still having the same players. How do you play a team that the players say the same players for 10 years? It is not possible.
0: Ga itse ra motho ke maikutlo a gawe ge re bulele mo Mamedi Heke re utlwe ena gore Mamedi ke ena o santse a e tshwere le ya papadi ya labone ya Banyana Banyana le Nigeria tla bapalwa goreng ya 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
9: world cup on that. He didn't touch the fitting and the take on Sunday differs or Chedi will look at the disability. Hunalemo house, the disang out and no boots, a lessica at Alamo. You had a hound car bottle at the ring, yes, on my podi. How we tell him it's yabbits and way one of fellas in the year
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2: 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And we expect them to follow those processes in terms of appealing, so that if there's any need for them to be reinstated, they must appeal to the MEC. The MEC will look at that. They must make a representation the same way they did, especially the HTS.
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3: 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And you must remember that the ANC did not perform well previously in the general elections. And the question is whether is the ANC going to have an upward electoral trajectory or is it going to have a downward electoral trajectory? If this situation does not change, it means that the ANC will not perform well, given the fact that it doesn't function as a unified force.
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1: We have been engaging the Mogalakwena municipality with regard to the Swaz village, especially around the area of Mahwelereng, for a very, very long time now. We end up even approaching the court. It's just that it's taking long for us to get a court date. You will understand that we are saying that we are celebrating Women's Month, but people are responsible to clean our homes, our houses, our women. And without water, taking into account that there is sewer spillage all over the area.
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0: 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Howard here with you, Lesedi FM, Ozaga Pina Monati, Ntswakana, Awana. 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